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14: On the warm side this week, some summer-like warmth trying to make a little return. We'll see a mainly clear sky tonight, lows in the mid-60s. Clouds increasing Tuesday, a high of 86. Partly sunny Wednesday, low 73. Highs back in the mid to upper 80s. Showers and a few thunderstorms Thursday, maybe a dash cooler, but humid, a high of 78.

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1: 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And coming up, the story behind Remember Me That Way on Backstage Country.

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1: 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It's Clodo from the Flatland Cavalry, right out of Lubbock, Texas. It's funny, I always tell everyone we're just a

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1: This is Backstage Country. I'm John Chumby, subbing for Elena. She's a new mama, and she's going to be out for a couple of weeks. And I'm here with our host for this week, Kenny Chesney. And back about last fall, you got another big honor. You were inducted into the Country Music Hall of Fame. I know somebody had to get a hold of you and for the first time tell you about this. First of all, who was that? Secondly, how did that feel?
2: I was at home. And my manager, Clint Hyam, called me, and he says, me and Joe want to come by and talk to you. And Joe, that never happens, right? And it was Joe Galante.
1: What went through your mind when that
2: happened? Well, I went, oh, you know, I mean, maybe someone died, something's wrong, or whatever. That's where I went to, right? And then they showed up, and then Sarah Trahern showed up from the CMA. And I went, Sarah never comes over, right? So I had no idea what was going on, you know. And then they sat me down, and Joe kept alluding to, you know, certain things about, you know, it's the very specific club. If they, he didn't just say it, and it hit me. I looked at Sarah, and I went, we got in. And she said, yeah, you were voted into the Country Music Hall of Fame. And I just couldn't believe it. First of all, I feel like we're still rolling. You know, it was hard for me to accept. Even going into the induction, the day I went into the week, I was doing the induction. I mean, I was doing probably 300 interviews for the book. I mean, we were still working very hard, you know. So I was making new music and I was all this stuff. But now they're telling you you're going into the Country Music Hall of Fame. So I got asked a lot about how that felt. And it took me a long time to accept it in my brain. Mm-hmm. How is that possible? Like, George Jones is in the Country Music Hall of Fame, not Kenny Chesney. You know, George Strait's in the Country Music Hall of Fame. You know, Reba. All these people that I just so looked up to. Alabama is in the Country Music Hall of Fame. Right? So for them to tell me that, it just didn't register because I've been so focused and so driven and so in the moment. So I just didn't accept it. So even going into the night of the induction, it just didn't hit me. But they do something before you get inducted. You know, while everybody else is getting into the auditorium, so they do something. You know, while everybody's coming into the auditorium, they announce you into a room that is only filled with the living members of the Country Music Hall of Fame. So, you know, I it's me and Clint. They only allow you and one other person. So I wanted my manager, Clint, to go in with me into that room. Well, when you're walking into that room, they announce you. They said, ladies and gentlemen, Country Music Hall of Fame member Kenny Chesney. And that, I can't explain to you what that feels like. And right in that moment, it hit me.
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13: On the warm side this week, some summer-like warmth trying to make a little return. We'll see a mainly clear sky tonight, lows in the mid-60s. Clouds increasing Tuesday, a high of 86. Partly sunny Wednesday, low 73. Highs back in the mid to upper 80s. Showers and a few thunderstorms Thursday, maybe a dash cooler, but humid, a high of 78.

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1: This is Backstage Country. I'm John Shambi in for Elena. She's a new mama. We have Kenny Chesney as our host this week. So you're a huge college football fan.
2: Grew up on it, yeah.
1: So what do you think of all this stuff that's going on with the Southeastern Conference?
2: It's crazy. It's getting crazier every day. But they opened up a can of worms years ago, and they can't. Right. They just can't put the genie back in the bottle. They opened it up, and now nobody knows what to do. I still watch it, but I don't know. It's like it's because of all of it, because of court dates and lawyers and judges, I find myself watching NFL more.
1: And who's your team in the NFL?
2: Well, I grew up loving the Patriots, you know, because there was a guy that played for Tennessee that got drafted by the Patriots when I was a kid. His name was Stanley Morgan, and I loved him. He's one of my favorite Tennessee players, and so I started paying attention. But look, one of my best friends is Sean Payton, so when Sean got the gig in New Orleans to be the head coach, I bought a suite in the Superdome. You talking about chaos and debauchery.
1: Yeah.
2: I mean, we had so much fun. I went to a lot of Saints games. You know, I got friends all over the NFL. You know, Mike Vrabel is a dear friend of mine that's head coach of the Patriots. Schottenheimer now is head coach of the Cowboys, and we've been friends a very long time.
1: I hear no Eagles, though.
2: Eagles? I mean, yeah. I mean, I've played there a lot, you know, but
1: I'm just teasing.
2: But I'm dear friends with Andy Reid. Now, the first time I met Andy, he was coach at Philadelphia. Mm-hmm. So we were playing the Eagles football stadium, and Andy came out in this Hawaiian shirt, right? And he brought out an Eagles helmet, and it was in the middle of my show. I forgot. It wasn't at the end. But it was in the middle of the show. And I brought Andy out there on stage, and the place just erupted. You know, it was so great. And I took my cowboy hat, my straw cowboy hat off, and put it on Andy's head. And I put the Eagles helmet on my head. Now, Andy's got, I don't know, a huge head. And it looked like that character in Toy Story, you know, where that guy's hat is on his big head. It looked like Andy. That's still one of my favorite pictures. I got it hanging up in my office. But that's how I met Andy Reid.
1: Wow.
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7: We'll see a generally clear sky overnight, a low dropping down to the mid-60s. Increasing clouds as we head through Tuesday, warm across the four-state area, high 86. Wednesday, intervals of clouds and sun, low 73. Afternoon high, mid to upper 80s. Some rain and storms getting here Thursday. My meteorologist, Mark Thibodeau.

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9: We'll see a generally clear sky overnight, a low dropping down to the mid-60s. Increasing clouds as we head through Tuesday, warm across the four-state area, high 86. Wednesday, intervals of clouds and sun, low 73. Afternoon high, mid to upper 80s. Some rain and storms getting here Thursday. My meteorologist, Mark Thibodeau.

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1: Hey, y'all, it's Megan Maroney. What doesn't kill you calls you 6 months
2: later. 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
1: So what would your adulting merit badge be for? If you were going to get one for the normal adulting thing, this all started off with my niece, who is just old enough, I guess, to get into the
2: Daisies, is that what it is?
1: Daisies. And she was wearing her brand new one. And there's like 1,000 of them on there. And I'm like, what's this one for? Video games.

0: anymore, Ray.
1: I'm like, what's this one for? 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
6: 0% chance of rain and clear skies all day.
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6: We'll see a generally clear sky overnight, a low dropping down to the mid-60s. Increasing clouds as we head through Tuesday, warm across the four-state area, high 86. Wednesday, intervals of clouds and sun, low 73. Afternoon high, mid-to-upper 80s. Some rain and storms getting here Thursday. My meteorologist, Mark Thibodeau.

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6: We'll see a generally clear sky overnight, a low dropping down to the mid-60s. Increasing clouds as we head through Tuesday, warm across the four-state area, high 86. Wednesday, intervals of clouds and sun, low 73. Afternoon high, mid to upper 80s. Some rain and storms getting here Thursday. My meteorologist, Mark Thibodeau.

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1: 0% chance of rain and clear skies all day.
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8: We'll see a generally clear sky overnight, a low dropping down to the mid-60s. Increasing clouds as we head through Tuesday, warm across the four-state area, high 86. Wednesday, intervals of clouds and sun, low 73. Afternoon high, mid to upper 80s. Some rain and storms getting here Thursday. My meteorologist, Mark Thibodeau.

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9: We'll see a generally clear sky overnight, a low dropping down to the mid-60s. Increasing clouds as we head through Tuesday, warm across the four-state area, high 86. Wednesday, intervals of clouds and sun, low 73. Afternoon high, mid-to-upper 80s. Some rain and storms getting here Thursday. My meteorologist, Mark Thibodeau.

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1: 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I'm sitting all alone in the cold, Rocky
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1: How's it going, friends? It's Clodo from the Flatlands Cavalry. We're out of Lubbock, Texas. It's funny, I always tell everyone we're just a band of misfits. Like, I think that's what forms our Flatland sound.
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2: Hey, this is Randy Houser, and you're listening to my new song, Back in the Bottle. And we've all had those nights, you know, it's like, how many times have we hair the dog dick? Sometimes you just got to keep rocking, you know.
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1: Good morning, I'm Ty Albright. Here's what's going on in the four states. Andrew Bailey has resigned from the FBI. The former Missouri Attorney General says he just wants to spend more time with his family and return home to Missouri. He's been a top deputy director there at the FBI for just over a year now. What's a new felony charge for a man from Baxter Springs that slipped out of police custody last week? 28-year-old Teron Allen charged with aggravated escape after he slipped out of his handcuffs while being taken to the Cherokee County Jail. He was actually supposed to have a court appearance this week, but those have been moved. 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
1: We've been talking about what you do to while away the time while you're whiling away your time. 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
1: Hey, this is Morgan Wallen. Not everybody thinks we got it
2: 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Everybody at the
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1: Good morning, I'm Ty Albright. Here's what's going on in the four states. It's still searching for the Lindemans. The elderly husband and wife from McDonald County still haven't been seen or heard from now in nearly 2 weeks. They went missing from their home in rural Anderson and reportedly left doors open and their phones at home. Authorities still searching the property, looking for any clues to help locate Leo and Catherine. Meanwhile, it could be a coffee shop in the Joplin Public Library as they look for an experienced operator to run the place. That 225-square-foot space would be rent-free with utilities included, as the library boasts that they averaged about nearly 600 visits per day last year. Says that would be great for prospective business owners. 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
3: Sunshine today with highs in the mid-80s. Mostly cloudy skies tonight. Lows dropping down to 70. Partly sunny, upper 80s on Wednesday. Rain on Thursday, going to cool things down to highs in the upper 70s.
4: Kix 102.5 Storm Tracker radar showing some clouds over the four states.
3: 66 in Miami, 64 in Pittsburgh, 67 in Joplin. To sign up for severe weather alerts, download the Zimmer Storm Center app.
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1: Sunshine highs in the mid 80s today. It is 67 in Joplin.
0: We'll give you a look at the weather forecast in about 15 minutes. 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
0: Tyler, because Tyler Hubbard's going to be one of the opening acts for Dan and Shay at the show at the Walmart Arkansas Music Pavilion on October 23rd.
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Sorry, pal, but waking up is some best left to the experts. 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
1: Sunshine with highs in the mid-80s today. It is 67 in Joplin.
0: We'll give you a look at the weather forecast in about 6 minutes. It's supposed to get maybe some flooding, maybe some severe weather later on in the week.
1: I mean, it's kind of hard to say right now. This is all because of Hurricane Polo that's going on down south of us. And I don't know. We'll see what happens. They're saying it's anywhere from like maybe an inch upwards to 3 inches. We'll see. It's supposed to start Wednesday night, but we'll take a full look at your forecast in just 4 minutes.
0: We'll tell you all about that. And we got to congratulate our pro football pick'em winner for this week, Brian Morehouse from Lamar, Kansas.
1: Yes, Brian.
0: He wins that $100 free play and gets signed up for the big grand prize that'll be at the end of the season.
1: And it's not too late for you to get entered to win as well.
0: All you have to do is go to kicks1025.com and make your picks. 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
1: You know, today's a beautiful day, not just because of the weather, but because it's
0: National Coffee Day!
1: Woohoo! Yes!
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13: Rolling through our Tuesday morning, looking pretty good. Maybe a little mid and high level overcast starting to filter our sunshine. More clouds later, breezy 85. Tonight, cloudy, breezy 72. Tomorrow, partly sunny, breezy up near 90. Rain chances way up by late week. I'm meteorologist Ray Stajic.

car won't start on a work morning? That's a job for roadside assistance. Getting you cranked for the day? That's what Morning Kicks with Randy and Jen is all about. 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

0: state's number one for country morning kicks with Randy and Jen, 633.
1: Mostly sunny skies today with highs in the mid-80s. It is 67 in Joplin.
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0: And the money, $1,177.50 up for grabs if you can be caller 5 to tell us what that sound is at 720.
1: I've been asked a lot.
0: Is there going to be a hint?
1: Is there going to be a hint anytime soon?
0: I don't know. Maybe. Maybe not. I don't know.
1: Maybe on Friday?
0: No, not on
1: Friday. Oh, come on. Why not?
0: Why so soon? Look at what the money's doing here.
1: Why so soon?
0: It's finally big. Why do you want to give it away?
1: The jackpot's going to be over $1,200 soon if nobody guesses and wins.
0: All right. Maybe we'll do a hint on Friday. Maybe.
1: Maybe. Okay.
0: And what will that hint look like? Will it be a picture? Will it be a word? Will it be a...
1: Is it going to be on the website? Is it going to be on the app?
0: Yeah, we got a lot of thinking to do about this before we nail down what the hint's actually going to be.
1: For your next chance to guess and win the secret sound, that's going to be at 720.
0: We've had our Y'all Ain't Gonna Believe This news headline on Facebook.
1: And it is, man crashes into grocery store to use the bathroom.
0: You got to go.
1: You gotta go.
0: First, let's take a look at some of the news. Hold on a second.
1: Wait, right now. We got to do the news, okay?
0: Okay, your news headlines you might have missed out on since yesterday. We might finally get some meaningful rain later this week, but apparently we can't just order the normal kind of the four states. Now, the remnants of Hurricane Polo are expected to help pull tropical moisture into the four states beginning on Wednesday night into Thursday.
1: And the Joplin area is just right in the part forecasters are watching most closely. Right now, there's like a 90% chance we're going to get at least an inch between Wednesday and Saturday, a 75% chance we'll see 2 inches, and then, you know, roughly a coin flip, we're going to wind up getting 3 inches or more.
0: Regardless, we're going to be getting a lot of rain, which could be welcome after the drought right up until 3 inches decides to arrive while you're trying to drive home.
1: Which is always what happens, right? I mean, that's the biggest concern. Multiple rounds could continue into Saturday, and even with dry ground, heavy rain falling repeatedly in the same place over and over, it's still going to cause some flash flooding. So a flood watch could eventually be needed west of I-49, but severe storms are really not the big concern right now.
0: Here's the problem. All of the root systems and a lot of the vegetation and everything in this area is still recovering. So it's not well established and could easily get washed away,
1: right,
0: which could cause, you know, massive erosion in this kind of situation.
1: But we'll keep an eye on the weather, and if anything happens, we'll let you know.
0: A 58-year-old Cassville man has died after a jet ski accident on Table Rock Lake. The Highway Patrol says happened Saturday evening about a mile southeast of Eagle Rock.
1: Investigators say he made a sharp right turn, lost his balance, and then the watercraft capsized. He went into the water and did not resurface. His body was recovered and positively identified on Sunday.
0: The patrol says he wasn't wearing a flotation device and his name's not been released, but authorities say his family has been notified.
1: This, by the way, is the fourth boating fatality investigated by Highway Patrol Troop D so far this year.
0: And Joplin is getting ready for a pretty major change in the city budget. Nearly $100 million in federally funded projects are winding down, so Mayor Rob O'Brien says the city's getting back to figuring out what it can do on local revenue.
1: I mean, the city does have a plan, though, a balanced spending plan. So it's one of the big pieces going forward is Proposition Police and Fire, which is that half-cent sales tax voters continued in April. So once the old public safety pension obligation is finished, that money is going to shift towards police and fire pay benefits and eventually additional staffing.
0: So basically, the city has spent the last few years with federal money helping pay for a lot of the projects.
1: Right.
0: And now dad's taking the credit card back.
1: Yeah, that's pretty much what it's... I mean, yeah. And O'Brien says the exact timing on that public safety money is still kind of uncertain at this point because the pension obligation has to be closed out first. So that could happen by the end of the year, but it could take longer. We'll see.
0: SpaceX had hit a pretty big milestone yesterday, completing its first successful orbital flight test. They deployed 26 Starlink satellites, and then it splashed down.
1: It's kind of crazy to wrap my brain around this because it still kind of feels like science fiction. It doesn't feel like something that would happen right now, but it is. The test is another step towards SpaceX using Starship for larger satellite missions and then eventually much farther trips.
0: I still think the most impressive part of modern space travel is that we can put a giant rocket into orbit and then bring it back down and land it to use again. But I can lose Bluetooth connection in my truck while my phone's sitting in the cup holder. What the heck's up with that?
1: Hey, you know, maybe SpaceX can work on that next.
0: Right?
1: Mars is ambitious. Randy's truck would be a nice intermediate goal.
0: Fix my Bluetooth! And today is National Coffee Day,
1: woo-hoo!
0: Which means America has finally created a holiday with an actual benefit.
1: And plus, there are some freebies around the area. I love this.
0: Yeah.
1: Scooters has a free medium brewed coffee through its app. Dunkin' Rewards members can get a free medium hot or iced coffee with a purchase. And Pilot and Flying J have a free any size hot coffee through the Pilot app. No purchase required.
0: Now, when you think coffee, though, you think, you know, like Starbucks, Seven Brew, stuff like that.
1: Dutch Bros.
0: What is Starbucks giving away for National Coffee Day?
1: What are they doing?
0: Nothing.
1: No way.
0: Nothing. They made an announcement of a new flavor or some garbage like that.
1: Exciting. Okay.
0: Dutch Brothers, Straw Toppers.
1: Okay.
0: Seven Brew will give you a sticker if you buy a drink.
1: Okay, maybe they didn't hear us. Maybe they misunderstood.
0: Guys, come on.
1: Come on. It's Coffee Day.
0: Yeah, y'all sell coffee. This feels like if Dairy Queen celebrated National Ice Cream Day by giving everybody a windshield decal.
1: Come celebrate coffee with us.
0: Coffee
1: sold separately.
0: Meanwhile, Pilot's over there going, here, have a whole coffee.
1: Well, gas stations understood the assignment. Thank you very much, gas stations.
0: If only the coffee places did. Oh, black.

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1: Loving this weather today. We'll see sunshine, highs in the mid-80s. It is 67 in Joplin.
0: We'll give you a look at news and weather.
1: Are you okay? Do you need a reset?
0: Tongue just fell right out of my mouth. Hold on.
1: Yeah, put it back in there.
0: There we go. We will have a look at news and weather in about 12 minutes, plus your first chance of the day to guess and win the Great Plains Federal Credit Union Secret Sound at 720.
1: And that jackpot is crazy. $1,177.50.
0: Could be yours if you can be caller number 5 at 720 and tell us what the sound is.
1: Are we going to get a hint anytime soon? I'm going to keep asking. No. It's going to happen?
0: Not today.
1: What?
0: Maybe this weekend. Maybe Friday. Not tomorrow.
1: The day after tomorrow?
0: Will you stop it? No, you're not the hint queen.
1: People want a hint, Randy. They want to know.
0: Although, wouldn't it be weird if she was the hint queen? What kind of crown would she have? And a scepter? And she goes, oh, no. Grab it for you.
1: It's not that fool. I am the hint queen.
0: Okay, we got to work on that.
1: Y'all ain't going to believe this news headline up on the Geek Facebook page.
0: And it is, man crashes into grocery store. After he hears Jen do that queen...
1: Hey,
0: no.
1: Come on.
0: Man crashes into grocery store to use the bathroom. So this 60-year-old guy in Rosenberg, Texas, needed to use the bathroom early on Sunday morning.
1: Unfortunately, it was about like 4:30 in the morning, and the Kroger he wanted to use was closed.
0: So he drove his car through the front entrance.
1: Please say, yeah, he did it on purpose because he was upset the doors were locked.
0: They weren't open for business.
1: Not for him to do his business anyway.
0: I understand. No, having to go really bad. I mean, I've never reached vehicular entry bad, but...
1: You know, some guys just have a favorite bathroom.
0: And apparently he was loyal, too. No, I will not go to the Quick Trip. I have a Kroger Plus card.
1: Also, you want to get there while the donuts are still fresh.
0: The crash did cause extensive damage to the entrance, and police arrested him for criminal mischief.
1: Sorry, buddy, but Kroger tried leaving the doors unlocked overnight. It didn't work out so well.
0: Although, he did technically get inside. You have to give him that.
1: Doorbuster savings at Kroger.
0: It's where everybody wants to go.
1: We'll take a look at 4 States News and weather in just a minute.
0: It's the 4 States number one for country.
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1: Good morning, I'm Ty Albright. Here's what's going on in the four states. Andrew Bailey has resigned from the FBI. The former Missouri Attorney General says he just wants to spend more time with his family and return home to Missouri. He's been a top deputy director there at the FBI for just over a year now. What's a new felony charge for a man from Baxter Springs that slipped out of police custody last week? 28-year-old Teron Allen charged with aggravated escape after he slipped out of his handcuffs while being taken to the Cherokee County Jail. He was actually supposed to have a court appearance this week, but those have been moved. 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
3: We'll see sunshine today with highs in the mid-80s, mostly cloudy skies tonight, low 70s, partly sunny, upper 80s on Wednesday, rain overnight Wednesday and into Thursday as we see highs near 80.
4: Kix 102.5 Storm Tracker Radar showing some clouds over the four states.
3: 63 in Monett, 64 in Pittsburgh, 67 in Joplin. 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
1: We will see sunshine today with highs in the mid-80s. It is 67 in Joplin.
0: We'll give you a look at the weather forecast, tell you about our chances of rain, maybe even some flooding to be aware of by this weekend.
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0: That's a lot of money. You know what you could buy a lot of?
1: You could buy a lot of coffee.
0: It's National Coffee Day, and we're kind of celebrating on the live video. You can come on and find out what that means on Facebook or YouTube or Twitch or on the website.
1: Well, it means we don't have any coffee.
0: Oh, did you forget your coffee, Jen?
1: I have no coffee.
0: Are you trying to beg coffee from the listening
1: audience? No, I would never.
0: Never. She's so dramatic today.
1: I'm not dramatic. I have an allergy and I just want coffee.
0: Here's Luke Bryan.
1: I should go to urgent care.
0: No, you don't need to go to urgent care.
1: I need to pet a dog. Okay, it's Luke Bryan.
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0: 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Number one for country. 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
1: Mostly sunny skies today. Highs in the mid-80s. It is 67 in Joplin.
0: And we'll give you a look at the weather forecast in about 6 minutes.
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0: And don't forget to get signed up for tickets to go see Dan and Shay on October 23rd. A four-pack of tickets that we're giving away this morning to go see them at the Walmart Arkansas Music Pavilion.
1: We gave you the Kicks concert code word a little after 6 o'clock this morning, so make sure to text that to 417-623-1025. We're going to find out who the winner is in just 30 minutes.
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0: David from Neosho.
1: You are caller number 5.
0: All right, David. Woo! We've got $1,177.50 for you, buddy.
1: If you can tell us, what is this sound?
10: It's a wrestling match stock. Buzzer.
0: He says a wrestling match buzzer
1: for $1,177.50. That is not it.
0: David. But we're going to put another $25 in the jackpot, making it $1,202.50.
1: And give you another chance to guess one at 420 with Brett.
10: Thank you.
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12: Rolling through our Tuesday morning, looking pretty good. Maybe a little mid and high level overcast starting to filter our sunshine. More clouds later, breezy 85. Tonight, cloudy, breezy 72. Tomorrow, partly sunny, breezy up near 90. Rain chances way up by late week. I'm meteorologist Ray Stajic.

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1: Gorgeous today as we see sunshine highs in the mid-80s. It is 67 in Joplin.
0: And we'll give you a look at the weather forecast and four states news in about 25 minutes. Plus, you're getting signed up right now using the Kicks concert code word to win Dan and Shay concert tickets.
1: So make sure to text that code word. We gave it to you a little after 6 o'clock, but you can still text that word to 417-623-1025 to get entered to win.
0: And in the next hour, we're going to be asking you to fill in the blank for us.
1: I can't believe I'm an adult and have never tried.
0: What?
1: What's the thing that even though you're an adult, you've just never done it before?
0: I had talked to someone yesterday evening that said they'd never had coffee. And
1: ever?
0: I'm like, what? How is that possible? And they're like, I can't stand the smell of it and everything.
1: No way.
0: I said, get out of my house. Go. Get out. I do not need you. That kind of negativity. Out! Out! Out!
1: That on the eve of National Coffee Day? Are you kidding?
0: I mean, for everybody celebrating National Coffee Day today with a mug of their favorite version of coffee in their hand, there are a couple of places around the area that are offering coffee for free, which is what coffee businesses have traditionally always done on National Coffee Day, right?
1: Like Scooters, for example, they have a free medium brewed coffee through their app today. No purchase necessary. It's a great deal.
0: That's the kind of holiday observance I can get behind. No parade. No parade. Hate that. No ceremony. Just hand me coffee and get out of my face.
1: You know, Pilot's also offering a free any size hot coffee through the Pilot app at participating locations.
0: And so on the live video, where you can come hang out with us, by the way, on Facebook or YouTube or on Twitch or on the web, they were talking on there that Casey's is doing that too.
1: That's right. Casey's is also doing it.
0: And we've got a Pilot right here in Joplin. Scooters has a location in Webb City and in Carthage. So there are options to get free coffee today for National Coffee Day.
1: Well, you know, Seven Brew is also kind of celebrating. They're giving away a free state license plate sticker with a drink purchase. Okay, which I think is a little bit weird for National Coffee Day.
0: Yeah, and you say they're celebrating. It's kind of like they're going, yay.
1: Woohoo.
0: Free coffee would have been a lot nicer. Hey, but now your coffee tumbler can look like a 2004 Chevy Suburban.
1: Okay, look, now let's talk about Starbucks, right? What are they doing? They got to be doing something huge.
0: Nothing.
1: Nothing.
0: Nothing. They're making some coffee announcement or something about a flavor or something.
1: Great. Okay. Yeah. Whoa, I want the free coffee, though. What about Dutch Bros? They got to be doing something massive. Hello?
0: Nope. They have straw tubbers.
1: And that's it.
0: Yeah. Guys, come on. It's National Coffee Day.
1: You know, coffee really is a big part of everybody's morning. We love it.
0: It is. You don't even think about it. It just shows up when you need it.
1: Before the sun comes up.
0: Before good decisions.
1: Before we fully develop personalities.
0: Coffee is there.
1: Yes, our sunrise in a cup.
0: Friends, listeners, insomniacs clinging to that last bit of hope. On this National Coffee Day, we honor you, coffee.
1: From the first drip to the final bitter sip, you have asked for nothing in return.
0: Thanks. Except for maybe $6.75 if someone puts caramel in you.
1: You have been there for us at 5:30 in the morning.
0: When conversation was impossible.
1: When our eyes were technically open.
0: But no one was home.
1: You've made coworkers tolerable.
0: Meetings survivable.
1: Mornings possible.
0: Mondays.
1: Don't oversell it, okay?
0: Come on. Right, still. Mondays. Yeah, I mean, you're not coffee, not America. You're coffee, not a miracle worker.
1: You have warmed our hands on cold mornings.
0: Kept us awake on long drive.
1: Given us a reason to own a mug that says something kind of embarrassing about our personality.
0: And have stood beside us through every terrible decision that begins with, I'll just have one more cup.
1: So may your mugs be full.
0: May your cream never curdle.
1: May the person in front of you at the drive-thru know what they want before they get to the speaker.
0: Please, will you just think about the menu? I mean, look it over. It's listed right there.
1: And may your coworkers never finish the pot.
0: Without making another one.
1: Randy, why are my eyes sweating?
0: Because, Jen, caffeine is love.
1: That was beautiful.
0: Yeah, I haven't felt this emotional since they discontinued the free refills at that truck stop back in 1998.

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already show that a balanced breakfast includes morning Kix with Randy and Jen, plus two bowls of Fruit Loops. 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
1: Beautiful fall day, sunshine, highs in the mid-80s. It is 67 in Joplin.
0: And we'll give you a look at the weather forecast and four states news in about 12 minutes.
1: Plus, in the next hour, we want you to fill in the blank for us.
0: We want to know, we want you to tell us, I can't believe I'm an adult and have never tried what?
1: What's the thing?
0: Especially an adulting thing.
1: Like what? What are you thinking?
0: Like, I've never done taxes, or I've never balanced my budget, or my checkbook, or
1: okay.
0: Never tried coffee. That one that we were talking about earlier, which was insane to me.
1: Which, today is National Coffee Day. On today of all days, if you've never had coffee, you should go and have coffee.
0: Yeah, so tell us, what is the adult, or the thing that you've never tried, or never done, even though you're an adult?
1: You can call or text to let us know, 623-1025. You can also tell us on Facebook.
0: Well, we now know something about dogs that I don't think anybody was wanting to know or asking.
1: Well, I wanted to know this. Dogs apparently prefer consonants.
0: There you go.
1: So researchers in Hungary hooked EEG monitors up to 20 people and 20 pet dogs to see how their brains would respond to different sounds in speech.
0: Now that you mention it, I'm hungry too.
1: Oh, interesting.
0: No, they played these these pieces of audio, streams of nonsense syllables with no pauses. Some had repeating consonant patterns, some had repeating vowel patterns, and some were just completely random.
1: And the dog's brains actually responded a lot more strongly to the consonants. Like, their brain activity synced 42% more strongly to consonant-based rhythms than vowel-based ones.
0: Which is good, because if I'm one of the dogs in this experiment and you look, hook wires to my head and then start speaking gibberish to me, I'm already having a pretty strange afternoon, you know?
1: They had to use nonsense syllables so the dogs weren't responding to actual words that they would recognize.
0: Yeah, well, of course, these are Hungarian dogs after all.
1: Right, exactly.
0: Yeah, you start using actual Hungarian words and they're going to know exactly what you're saying.
1: This experiment is deeply flawed.
0: Also, I would like a treat.
1: Humans show the same basic preference, by the way, just not as strongly as dogs.
0: So what they're saying is, if you want your dog to pay attention, load up on consonants.
1: Apparently. Maybe that's part of why short commands like sit or stay, they work so well for your dog.
0: And don't name your dog E-I-E-I-O.
1: I think that's probably really good advice for a couple of different reasons.
0: Or anything Hawaiian like ahi-ahi or ahu-ahi-ahi or whatever.
1: Your dog is just going to stare at you at
0: What's
1: that point.
0: What's he saying? Find something with some consonants in it.
1: You know, something like Welsh, for example.
0: Perfect. Name your dog after a Welsh village.
1: And then you're going to have to learn how to pronounce it.
0: Doesn't matter. The dog loves it.
1: I think you're taking the study just a little bit too far.
0: Fine. I'm going to name my next dog Kyrgyzstan.
1: You're going to name the dog Kyrgyzstan?
0: Look at all the consonants there. The dog's going to listen to everything I say.
1: And then someone's going to open the fridge and nope.
0: Yeah, because we already know the letters every dog responds to.
1: Well, yeah, it's F-O-O-D. Food.
0: Doesn't matter how many consonants are in his name. He'll hear that. Study's over right there, isn't it?
1: We'll take a look at four states news and weather in just 5 minutes.
0: But it's right now, it's time for us to call our winner that has been picked for us out of everybody that was texting to win Dan and Shay tickets with the Kix concert code word.
1: And remember, if you didn't win, hang on to the code word, because we're going to have more chances to win throughout the day.
0: That man playing his organ.
2: Hello.
0: Hey, Lori, do you have a dog?
2: I do. I have three.
1: Oh, what are their names?
2: Rock, Sky, and Tucker.
0: Do they leave little piles all over your house, Lori? Little Lori piles?
2: Are you making fun of my name?
0: No. Well, maybe.
1: Yes, he's making fun of your name.
2: No, they have hairballs everywhere.
0: The reason we're calling, Lori, is to let you know you've won a four-pack of Dan and Shay tickets!
2: All right.
1: Congratulations, Lori. You're going to go see them on October 23rd at the Walmart Amp.
2: Okay, thank you.
0: So you can take your three dogs with you if you want. I mean, you got four tickets.
2: Oh, no.
1: Just tell us the four states concert connection.
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2: Good morning, I'm Cy Albright. Here's what's going on in the four states. It's still searching for the Lindemans. The elderly husband and wife from McDonald County still haven't been seen or heard from now in nearly 2 weeks. They went missing from their home in rural Anderson and reportedly left doors open and their phones at home. Authorities still searching the property, looking for any clues to help locate Leo and Catherine. Meanwhile, it could be a coffee shop in the Joplin Public Library as they look for an experienced operator to run the place. 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
4: Sunshine today with highs in the mid-80s. Mostly cloudy skies tonight. Low 70s, partly sunny, upper 80s on Wednesday. Rain moving through overnight on Wednesday and into Thursday as we see highs in the upper 70s.
5: Kicks 102.5 storm tracker radar showing some clouds over the four states.
4: 63 in Wentworth, 64 in Pittsburgh, 68 in Joplin. To sign up for severe weather alerts, download the Zimmer Storm Center app.
5: So we're wanting you to fill in the blank for us today. I can't believe I'm an adult and have never tried...
4: What?
5: Heroin.
4: No, that's
5: well,
4: a good thing.
5: I have it. Yeah, I
4: that's
5: know.
4: That's a great thing.
5: Can't believe it, though. 623-1025. What is the... Sorry.
4: What is the thing that, as an adult, you cannot believe you've never tried it?
5: Crack. I have not tried crack.
4: We're talking
5: crack.
4: About things like, I don't know, I've never tried sushi or I've never tried balancing my checkbook. Adult things, you know?
5: Okay, adult things. So not heroin, not crack.
4: No.
5: Maybe meth.
4: No, Randy.
5: I've never tried
4: drugs.
5: Meth. Okay,
4: that's
5: not
4: good. Don't
5: not
4: do drugs.
5: Don't do drugs.
4: 623-1025 to call or text and tell us that you've never tried.
5: Just say no, kids.
4: It's Kane Brown with Caitlin Brown.
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0: number one for country. Morning Kicks with Randy and Jen.
1: We'll see sunshine today with highs in the mid-80s. It is 68 in Joplin.
0: We'll give you a look at the weather forecast in about 15 minutes, but we're wanting you to fill in the blank this morning.
1: I can't believe that I'm an adult and have never tried...
0: What?
1: What is the thing that as an adult, like, you just can't believe that you've never tried this?
0: 623-1025 to text or tell us, or you can tell us on Facebook.
1: And this could be just about anything. It could be, I can't believe I've never owned a cell phone or a debit card or...
0: lived in a house or worn pants.

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1: Wanting you to fill in the blank for us.
0: I can't believe I'm an adult and have never tried what?
1: What's the thing that you've never tried even though you're an adult?
0: Skydiving.
1: I don't know that that's a big one. I haven't done it either.
0: 623-1025 to tell us.
1: It's Jump Party on Kicks.

0: minutes, but we're talking today. We're wanting you to fill in the blank for us, actually.
1: I can't believe that I'm an adult and have never tried what?
0: Whatever that might be for you, you can tell us at 623-1025.
1: You can call or text. You can also tell us on Facebook.
0: And you can also come on the live video with us if you want to. If you don't have any better judgment than that. And tell us on there because we're still talking about it.
1: Yeah, we're on Twitch, YouTube, Facebook. You can also find us on the Kicks website.
0: So I can't believe that I'm an adult and I've never tried what?
2: I have never ridden a bicycle.
1: What? How can you have never ridden a bike before?
0: What kind of parents did you have?
2: I pinched my pennies so I could buy my first car. I never ridden a bicycle before.
0: So he saved his bicycle money, got a car, started driving at the age 8, and was taking all of his friends everywhere.
2: Not quite.
0: Crazy.
1: What is the thing that you've never tried, even though you're an adult?
3: Flying.
0: You've never flown?
3: Yeah.
1: You've never been in a plane?
3: No, never been in a plane.
0: Have you ever wanted to?
3: Sure.
1: Why don't we go somewhere? We'll fly somewhere.
3: All right.
0: And we'll take you up on the roof and just go, okay, now flap really hard. Whee! What is the thing that you've never tried, even though you're an adult?
3: Tried sushi or calamari.
0: Now, I've had calamari.
1: Yeah, I love calamari, and sushi's even better.
3: No, I don't want one of them tentacles coming back and slapping me in the face and sticking onto me. No, thank you.
1: You should not have to fight with your food.
3: Well, no, because that's why God created knives and forks.
0: Yeah, it's not that fresh anyway. Especially the kind you get down at the truck stop. No.
1: What is the normal adult thing that you've never tried?
2: I have never tried parachuting.
0: All right. We said normal.
1: Normal adult thing, yes.
0: Well, I don't. Trust me, you've not missed much except for a lot of screaming followed by a much harder impact than what they promise.
2: You've been there, huh, Randy?
0: I have been there. Don't do it unless you absolutely have to. If it's going down, okay, yes, that's a great invention right there. But for fun? For fun? What?
1: We've got very different definitions of fun.
0: What is the adult thing that you can't believe you've never tried?
4: Skydiving. I've never tried skydiving.
0: Trust me, that is not something you want to do. Why would you want to do that?
1: Yeah, it's definitely nothing I want to do. Is that something you really want to do?
4: Maybe the indoor one, but I don't know about jumping out of a plane.
1: Yeah, I've never done either one, and I don't think I'm ever going to do either one.
0: That's a good policy right there.
4: You said never will.
0: Okay, let's redefine. Skydiving is not a normal adulting thing. What adulting thing have you never tried? That's what we're asking.
1: Like balancing a checkbook or getting a loan or something.
0: Not nearly as impressive as skydiving.
1: But at least your feet are on the ground.
0: What is the thing that you can't believe you're an adult and have never tried?
1: 623-1025 to call or text.
0: Or you can tell us on Facebook.
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13: Rolling through our Tuesday morning, looking pretty good. Maybe a little mid and high level overcast starting to filter our sunshine. More clouds later, breezy 85. Tonight, cloudy, breezy 72. Tomorrow, partly sunny, breezy up near 90. Rain chances way up by late week. I'm meteorologist Ray Stajic.

at a time of day when cold ones mean iced coffees and Red Bulls. Morning Kicks with Randy and Jen still bring the party. The four states number one for country. 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

0: number one for country morning kicks with Randy and Jen.
1: We'll see sunshine today with highs in the mid-80s. It is 68 in Joplin.
0: And we'll take a look at the weather forecast in the next hour. Plus, we've got the morning kicks takeover starting in just 15 minutes.
1: So make sure to go on the Kicks app or the Kicks website and vote on the songs that you want to hear this morning.
0: But we're wanting you to fill in the blank for us today.
1: I can't believe that I'm an adult and have never tried...
0: What?
1: What? What's the thing that as an adult you cannot believe you've never tried?
2: Espresso.
1: Oh, my friend. No, we have got to change that
0: okay,
1: for you.
0: First, we've got to change the way she says it. It's espresso. There's no X in that word.
2: I always say it wrong. It's like the first part of the word foil.
0: Aluminum?
2: Yep.
0: Aluminium?
2: That word.
1: Is it your choice that you've never tried espresso, or is someone just not letting you experience joy?
2: I'm not a big coffee drinker in the first place. Mm. I only drink coffee in the winter.
0: All right, no,
2: so I've just never tried it.
0: No, we can't be friends. That's it. No, you realize today's National Coffee Day, don't you? I mean, come on.
1: And you also realize that espresso and coffee are technically different.
0: Are they really?
1: Technically.
0: But they both come from coffee beans. Okay, what is the thing you're an adult and have never tried?
2: Been a beach.
0: You've never been to the beach?
2: Never been to a beach.
1: Oh, me neither. I've always wanted to go to a beach.
0: Yeah, you need to, but you need to be a little more specific because some of the ones down the Gulf Coast are a little sketchy.
2: Well, I've never seen a beach, period.
0: Never been to the ocean?
2: Nope, never seen the ocean.
0: That's just wrong. You need to put that on your bucket list, that's for sure.
2: I am planning a trip to Disney next year with my kids.
1: No. Be so fun.
0: Now, wait a minute. Orlando's in the center of Florida.
1: Yeah, but it's not that far. It's like an hour from the beach, maybe, so she can zip on over one day.
2: Yeah, we're gonna make it a big trip. There's two. Our best friends are going with us, so we're gonna make it SeaWorld, Orlando, Universal Studios, and Disney,
0: nice.
2: And beach all at the same time.
0: I wanna go.
1: Meet three.
0: Hey, here's Jen Fox, everybody. Jen Fox.
1: Hello, hi, that's
0: if you
1: me.
0: Haven't met her. Jen Fox.
1: Glad to be here.
0: Drove for a friend's wedding,
1: then yes,
0: all the way to
1: wedding.
0: Seattle, Washington, which, by the way, is on the Pacific coast.
1: Uh-huh,
0: oh, my
1: right.
0: goodness. Some of the most beautiful coastlines you'll ever see. She drives up there for the wedding. Does she drive the 5 or 10 minutes it would take to go over and see the ocean and just experience it?
1: We didn't have time. We had literally no time.
0: 5 or 10 minutes that it would take to drive over to the coast.
1: But no, we did not.
0: Goes to the wedding, turns around, comes back. What, 16, 18 hours? How many hours?
1: Over 24.
0: 24-hour drive all the way to the coast and doesn't go see the ocean.
1: I know. I've never seen an ocean before, and I wanted to. We just didn't have time for it.
0: It's insane in the membrane.
1: The whole weekend was insane.
0: I can't believe I'm an adult and have never tried what?
3: Never tried tobacco products of any kind.
0: Well, I know what we're doing with you this weekend, Larry.
3: No, I never have, and I've never taken any kind of non-prescription drugs.
1: Staying clean and living large.
3: Well, I'm not sure about that. I'm drinking enough beer probably to float this hospital. But
0: no, well, there's that. So, living medium.
1: To what the hospital?
0: Float the hospital. Enough beer to float the hospital, which would be an interesting hospital.
1: I'd be
0: like,
1: yeah.
0: Hey, you guys want to go to the hospital?
1: What is the thing that you've never tried, even though you're an adult?
4: Ice skating.
1: You've never been ice skating?
0: I never have either.
4: You haven't either?
0: No, I never have either.
4: Oh, okay, so don't feel so bad now.
1: Yeah, because if Randy hasn't done it, then it's all right.
0: Yeah.
4: Right, exactly. So don't feel so bad now.
0: All right, so tell us, Jen, is it different from regular roller skating?
1: Well, I mean, if you can rollerblade, then you can skate, yeah.
4: I've rollerbladed.
1: Yeah, if you can do that, you can ice skate.
0: Okay. I've never rollerbladed, so I have no point
1: really?
0: Of reference. Is rollerblading different from regular roller skating?
1: Yes.
0: How?
1: I think it's way easier than roller skating. Because roller skates are kind of heavy and clunky, and they balance you kind of weird. But rollerblades, I mean, you would think it's harder because they're all just, all your wheels are in a line.
0: Yeah.
1: Right. But I think it's actually easier to keep your balance. And once you get moving, you're more aerodynamic, I guess.
0: Easier to steer and curve.
1: Yeah,
0: and things
1: yeah.
0: Like.
1: I love rollerblading.
0: Now you've intrigued me.
1: You
0: I think I'm going to go buy some rollerblades.
1: You should do it and then take pictures and we can all point
0: she'll
1: and laugh.
0: Laugh at my broken ankles.
1: You're
0: going to
1: fall down a hill again.
0: I can't believe I'm an adult.
1: Again.
0: I can't believe I'm an adult and have never tried what?
1: 623-1025 to call or text or tell us.
0: The amount of abuse that I suffer on this show is
1: No, but listen, the story's so funny. Randy's
0: it is
1: like,
0: not.
1: It's so easy to get down this hill, Jen. You just go sideways. Nothing's going to happen.
0: That's not what happened.
1: And then Randy slips going down the hill and falls.
0: So,
1: and a tree is is what stops him.
0: Here once again, I'm trying to demonstrate safety. I'm trying to help in everything. And what do I suffer? I go through another great level of abuse at the hands of my quote-unquote friends.
1: Yes. It was really funny, though, yeah. Because he was, like, giving me so much grief.
0: There I am, injured.
1: Because I didn't want to go up the hill to come back down the hill.
0: Bleeding on the ground.
1: He was not bleeding.
0: With a circle of these abusive people laughing at
1: me
0: and pointing.
1: Wasn't even bruised. Mm-hmm. He was fine. They're just was, oh, you guys are a bunch of wimps. You can just go down the hill like this.
0: I didn't say that. I didn't.
1: And then he trips over himself, slides down the hill, and then this tree was so nice to stop him.
0: Yeah, and then they're like, how short are your shorts and all that?
1: They're really short.
0: They were not short.
1: We're like, well, Randy, put it away.
0: Stop it. That's not even what we're talking about. We're talking about the adulting thing, like being nice. Jen's never tried that.
1: What's the adulting thing that you have never tried?
0: 623-1025 to text or tell us, or tell us on Facebook.
1: It's the four states number one for country.
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1: We'll see sunshine today with highs in the mid-80s. It is 68 in Joplin.
0: And we've got the Morning Kicks Takeover getting ready to start
1: in about 3 minutes. So make sure to go on the Kicks app or the Kicks website and vote on the songs that you want to hear this morning.
0: We'll start playing it back for you in about 3 minutes.
1: But we're wanting you to fill in the blank for us.
0: I can't believe I'm an adult and have never tried what?
1: What's the thing that as an adult you've never tried?
0: And hopefully it's a normal adulting thing, not like, you know.
1: Not skydiving.
0: Yeah, or whatever. What's the adulting thing that you've never tried?
2: I have never, ever cooked a chicken.
0: You know what? I'm thinking now, I don't think I have either. I've always had other people do it for me.
1: Yeah, me too.
0: Is that weird? That is kind of weird.
1: I've cooked a chicken either,
0: though. Not even a chicken breast, you know, where you cook.
1: Oh, I've cooked a chicken breast, but not an entire chicken.
0: That's part of a chicken.
1: But I've never cooked a whole chicken.
0: Well, not a rotisserie one or something like that. But what's the...
1: I haven't put one over a spit and just turned it for hours.
0: Out on a campfire. What are you doing, Mom? Cooking a chicken.
1: What is the thing that as an adult you've never done?
3: I've never tried skiing.
0: I have never been skiing either. I know. Let's go on a trip and let's try it together.
3: Sounds like a plan. I was always afraid to break my leg.
1: You know, if you go with Randy, you're pretty much guaranteed to break at least one limb.
0: You are not! I tell you what, if you go with me and you break a limb, Jim will pay all your medical bills.
1: No.
3: Sounds great.
0: She'll send you to urgent care.
1: Absolutely, and they'll take care of you there. That's what they do.
0: What is the thing that you've never done, even though you're an adult?
4: Change the oil, and I'm a truck driver.
1: What? How'd you get away with that?
0: She always bribes those guys down at the truck stop to do it for her, don't you?
4: Right.
0: Her pretty eyelashes and change my oil for me.
1: Can you give me a hand?
4: Hey.
0: I need somebody to change my filter.
1: What?
0: She is obnoxious.
1: What's the adulting thing that you've just never done?
5: Skydive.
0: Me neither, but no. I know for a fact that Jen wants to. She's always wanted to try that, haven't
1: she? No, I don't.
0: Yeah, I bet she'd go with you.
5: I will even pay for it if you will go with
0: me. Do it, Jen. Do it.
1: No, thank you. Giving that one a hard pass.
0: Going to pay for it.
1: No.
5: Oh, come on. Don't be a chicken.
0: Let's look at the whole process of this. There you are flying in a plane. They ask you to take your life into your own hands and jump out of it just for what?
1: The fun of it? No.
0: What is the adulting thing that you've never done?
1: 623-1025 to text. You can also tell us on Facebook.
0: Morning Kicks Takeover starting in 2 minutes.
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0: 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So much fun, you'll be laughing to yourself all day. In a deeply cool way, of course. The four states number one for country. 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
0: 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Kenny's going to be, he's been on Backstage Country with Elena, who, of course, John Shombie's filling in for Elena while she's gone on maternity leave. 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
1: He's got a lot of new music that he's talking about. 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
10: Rolling through our Tuesday morning, looking pretty good. Maybe a little mid and high level overcast starting to filter our sunshine. More clouds later, breezy 85. Tonight, cloudy, breezy 72. Tomorrow, partly sunny, breezy up near 90. Rain chances way up by late week. I'm meteorologist Ray Stajic.

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gotta get loud right back. 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

0: Kicks 102.5, the four states, number one for country with Parker McCollum. You were just making an observation there on that last line. Love me like the devil.
1: I don't know that the devil loves you.
0: I don't know that.
1: What does that even mean? Love me like the devil.
0: I don't know, but I think it has a negative connotation. I'm not sure that Parker is necessarily portraying a most positive of images there. Speaking of the devil, MJ is... He's up next with another chance for you to win Dan and Shay tickets. We got a four-pack we're giving away.
1: And if you missed the Kicks concert code word this morning, he's going to have that word for you again a little after 10 o'clock. So get ready to text to win your tickets with that code word. It's the four states, number one for country.
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6: Rolling through our Tuesday morning, looking pretty good. Maybe a little mid and high level overcast starting to filter our sunshine. More clouds later. Breezy, 85. Tonight, cloudy, breezy, 72. Tomorrow, partly sunny, breezy, up near 90. Rain chances way up by late week. I'm meteorologist Ray Stajic.

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3: The four states number one for country Kicks, 102.5.
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0: 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He's got a song on there called Everyday Life that gets especially personal for Corey, as it incorporates audio snippets that involve his children. 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John Party, Riley Green, and Jason Aldean in the next 14 minutes on the four states, number one for country, Kicks 102.5.
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Jelly Roll, Florida Georgia Line with Luke Bryan and Lauren Elena with Chase Matthew in the next 14 minutes. 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

0: 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Lauren Alano with Chase Matthew, All My Exes. 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They're going to be at the Walmart Amp in Rogers October 23rd. 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Ella Langley, Justin Moore, and Hardy's Latest with Morgan Wallen, Eric Church, and Tim McGraw in the next 14 minutes on the four states, number one for country.
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7: We'll continue to watch clouds go on the

cloud, then sun into the afternoon hours. Breezy up near 85. Tonight, mainly cloudy, breezy and mild. Lows will be in the low 70s. Wednesday, partial sun up near 90 and still a stiff breeze. Rain chances up late week. I'm meteorologist Ray Stajic.

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1: The 36th annual Ig Nobel Prize ceremony was held this last Thursday in Zurich, Switzerland.
2: And if you've never heard of the Ig Nobel Prizes, they're basically awards for like scientific research that makes you stop and go, wait a second, somebody actually got a grant for this?
1: Science is very important. It's the backbone of everything, you know.
2: You know, including figuring out backbones.
1: Soil science went to researchers who buried 1,000 identical pair of underwear.
2: What?
1: In more than 25 countries for 2 months. And they dug them back up to study soil health.
2: Could you imagine having to explain this to the guy at the cemetery? You're like, no. We're scientists. It's okay. These are ours.
1: These are our underwear. We buried them out here. It's okay.
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Chris Jansen and Lainey Wilson in the next 7 minutes. This is Bailey Zimmerman, where it ends. This

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If you turn this music up loud enough, even flying solo feels like a party. The four states number one for country kicks, 102.5.

0: Kix 102.5, the four states, number one for country. Blake Shelton, Let Him In Anyway. When I first heard that song on Blake's latest album, it was the one that I immediately gravitated towards. It made me really feel something. I listened to that thing over and over and over again, just right off the bat. And it's a song with a somewhat interesting story. Hardy was one of the co-writers on the song. Of course, Hardy's been a co-writer on some big Blake Shelton songs. He sent the song to Blake and kind of wondered whether Blake was actually going to cut it or not. Blake assured him that, yes, it was definitely going to happen. It was one of those things where, you know, Hardy writes this song about wondering whether a friend will make it to heaven. Blake hears it, immediately feels it's something special. Then a label executive hears it while dealing with a very similar real-life situation. And it triggered an extraordinarily emotional response. This particular executive ended up having to leave the office. Short time later, he was having a heart attack. It ended up driving himself to Vanderbilt. Had four stents placed in his heart. And doing fine now, from what I understand, but just to have such an emotional, physical reaction to a song, that's one of the things that makes me love music so very much. Jordan Davis, Morgan Wallen, and Dana Shea in the next 14 minutes on the four states, number one for country.
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4: We'll continue to watch clouds go on the increase. A little bit more cloud than sun into the afternoon hours. Breezy up near 85. Tonight, mainly cloudy, breezy and mild. Lows will be in the low 70s. Wednesday, partial sun up near 90 and still a stiff breeze. Rain chances up late week. I'm meteorologist Ray Stajic.

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It's Dan and Shay. 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

0: Kicks 102.5, the four states, number one for country. Chase Matthew with Holding It Down. We're giving you three chances to win an incredible Kansas City getaway package. 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

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Dylan Scott and Brett Eldridge in the next 7 minutes. This is Megan Maroney, her latest, Medicine.

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0: 102.5, the four states, number one for country, Stella Lefty with Boston. 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So John Shombi is filling in for her. And this week, he's got Kenny Chesney as a special guest co-host. Kenny just released a brand new album, Silver Sands Marina, so they'll be talking a lot about that and so much more. 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Thomas Threat, Brothers Osborne, and Zach Top in the next 14 minutes on the four states, number one for country.
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3: We'll continue to watch clouds go on the increase. A little bit more cloud than sun into the afternoon hours. Breezy up near 85. Tonight, mainly cloudy, breezy and mild. Lows will be in the low 70s. Wednesday, partial sun up near 90 and still a stiff breeze. Rain chances up late week. I'm meteorologist Ray Stajic.

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1: Doesn't look like it's going to rain anymore this week. I mean, we're going to have lots of clouds and things like that. No rain.
2: Be careful, because if you get the weather forecast wrong, you don't want to be someone's scapegoat on their, you know, their week's plans.
1: Don't want to be their what?
2: Their scapegoat.
1: Their scapegoat?
2: That's what I said. Their scapegoat.
1: It's not a scapegoat, though. It's just scapegoat. You don't want to be their scapegoat.
2: No, it's a scapegoat. It's always been a scapegoat. It's not scapegoat.
1: But you're not escaping anything. No, you're escaping.
2: It's what a goat does, Jen. Goats escape.
1: Well, I've heard that they do that, but that's not what we're talking about.
2: Like
1: we're
2: escape about a scapegoat artist. That's why they say you don't want to be an scapegoat.
1: Did you
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1: No, we're not starting that either.
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0: Kicks 102.5, the four states, number one for country. That's Shaboozy with Cowgirl. Brett Mann going to be here in about 10 minutes. Got music lined up in the next 15 from George Burge and Luke Bryan. Morgan Wallen, Tyler Hubbard, Tucker Wetmore, and more. But that wraps things up for me. My name is MJ. Thanks so much for listening to the four states, number one for country. Enjoy the rest of your day for Kicks 102.5.
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4: 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I have a cohort starting in January. This will be the first class that will start in January and graduate in December from Franklin Tech. There's a nursing shortage out there, and the LPN fills that role. A school nurse, work in that nursing home, work at the hospital, home health positions, clinics, several different avenues for the licensed practical nurse. It is an accelerated program. 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

0: Kicks 102.5, the Four States number one for country. Painted You Pretty, that is the latest of Hudson Westbrook. 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
7: We'll continue to watch clouds go on the increase. A little bit more cloud than sun into the afternoon hours. Breezy up near 85. Tonight, mainly cloudy, breezy and mild. Lows will be in the low 70s. Wednesday, partial sun up near 90 and still a stiff breeze. Rain chances up late week. I'm meteorologist Ray Stajic.

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9: We'll continue to watch clouds go on the increase. A little bit more cloud than sun into the afternoon hours. Breezy up near 85. Tonight, mainly cloudy, breezy and mild. Lows will be in the low 70s. Wednesday, partial sun up near 90 and still a stiff breeze. Rain chances up late week. I'm meteorologist Ray Stajic.

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1: How's it going, friends? It's Clodo from the Flatland Cavalry right out of Lubbock, Texas. It's funny, I always tell everyone we're just a band.

0: 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Dan O'Shea going to be at the Walmart Amp on October 23rd. 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

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He does that. 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

0: Kicks 102.5, the Four States number one for country. Carry on, Kenny Chesney, and he's been doing that for quite some time, by the way. He's a special guest tonight on Backstage Country with Elena John-Shambi, is the host tonight. Maternity leave for Elena. All right, time for the secret sound, and the jackpot is $1,202.50. It's a lot of change in the couch. Let's play the secret sound. 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
7: 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I have a cohort starting in January. This will be the first class that will start in January and graduate in December from Franklin Tech. There's a nursing shortage out there, and the LPN fills that role. A school nurse, work in that nursing home, work at the hospital, home health positions, clinics, several different avenues for the licensed practical nurse. It is an accelerated program. Start in January and graduate in December. But the good part is they have June and July off. Go to the Franklin Technology Center website and fill out an application. 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

0: Hey, Lori, good for you. You're color five, which means you have a chance to win a lot of cash. But you know that, right?
1: Yeah.
0: 120250, that's what we're playing for. What is our secret sound?
1: Is a printer pulling a piece of paper up to print out?
0: Okay. That is not correct. We're going to throw another 25 bucks in, and we will play tomorrow morning at 7:20.
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3: Hot for midweek and then a cool down and some rain for the end of the week. Generally cloudy skies around tonight, low 72. Partly sunny weather, south breezes, a little humid Wednesday, rather hot, highs around 90. Rain showers overnight Wednesday into Thursday, maybe a few thunderstorms. Thursday's high gets back up to 79. I'm meteorologist Mark Thibodeau.

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0: 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Let him in anyway. That is the latest of Blake Shelton. We are in week four of the NFL season. 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
6: Fairly hot for midweek and then a cool down and some rain for the end of the week. Generally cloudy skies around tonight, low 72. Partly sunny weather, south breezes, a little humid Wednesday, rather hot, highs around 90. Rain showers overnight Wednesday into Thursday, maybe a few thunderstorms. Thursday's high gets back up to 79. I'm meteorologist Mark Thibodeau.

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1: Let us know the songs that you need to hear to get you through your morning.
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1: Oh. Randy!
3: Well, you said it!
1: No, well, you don't have to keep making note of it. We could have just moved on and not had to talk about
2: it. I'm not allowed to participate in mornings anymore. Okay, that's
1: Well, you didn't have to make it weird. You didn't have to actually... Maybe go to the corner, Randy Brooks.
0: The four states number one for country kicks, 102.5. 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
1: 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Cody Johnson and horseback. Coming up, Jason Aldean, Mitchell Tenpenny.
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9: 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But you wash that all away with Game, and now you're drifting asleep to the scent and sound of waves. Ah, nope, that's the dog licking your ear.
6: Biscuit.
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11: My buddy Ray runs a great little farm supply and feed store. Good prices, good people. He pours his heart into that place. Last week, his neighbor needed feed for a new head of cattle. You'd think he'd call Ray. He didn't. He called the store whose name had been stuck in his head for a long time. Ray wasn't a bad choice. He just wasn't the first choice. See, when it's time to buy, folks don't shop around near as much as we think. They just call whoever's sitting on the top of their head. That's the whole game. Being first in mind, so you're first in line as a business. That's top of mind awareness. Or TOMA, a system, not luck. So pull up a log and join Zimmer Marketing for Brand Camp. We're going to pull back the curtain on TOMA for the first time ever. 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
13: Fairly hot for midweek and then a cool down and some rain for the end of the week. Generally cloudy skies around tonight, low 72. Partly sunny weather, south breezes, a little humid Wednesday, rather hot, highs around 90. Rain showers overnight Wednesday into Thursday, maybe a few thunderstorms. Thursday's high gets back up to 79. I'm meteorologist Mark Thibodeau.

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0: 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New music for you from Shaboozy and Cowgirl. Elena taking some maternity leave, so we have host John Shambi filling in. 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
4: John Shambi here in for new mama Elena, and welcome to Backstage Country. Kenny Chesney is with us this week, so happy you're here. 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